0: to know it all. Teddy Swims, fresh hit on Nova.
1: Summertime Ball, live in London.
0: The lineup for this is wild. Niall Horan, Ray, Calvin Harris, Jason Derulo, Fatboy Slim, Miles Smith. Taylor, who are you excited to see?
2: Honestly, I don't even care. Anyone and everyone.
0: Are you just excited to go away?
2: Pretty much. My husband and I, our wedding anniversary is coming up, and it'd just be amazing.
0: It really is an incredible trip. Joe, you have been hammering 13, 24, 10.
3: I have been hammering it.
0: It's paid off. Your persistency's paid off.
3: Oh, awesome. Thank you.
0: Very welcome, my friend. I can tell you're desperate to win this.
3: I'm very desperate. I've never been to London, and what a way to see it.
0: Oh, you've never been?
3: No.
0: Oh, no way. Yeah, absolutely. It's one of those places you've got to go. And Wembley Stadium is an iconic music venue that not everyone gets to experience.
3: It would be unbelievable. Thank you so much.
0: And Stacey, calling me on a day off. What are the plans?
4: I'm trying to get in the Summertime Ball. Stand by, Liz. But I do love a good op shop. I love the treasures that you go finding.
0: Stacey, you've ticked off one of the two things because I've got you in the running for Capital Summertime Ball.
4: Thanks, Mal. You're the best.
0: Also, imagine the op shopping you could do at the UK. That would be so good.
4: Oh, my gosh. I've never been, and my husband's born in the UK. He's never taken me. Him and two kids married. I know, right?
0: That is outrageous.
4: Yes, I need to see Ray, ladies. Where the hell's my husband?
0: I love Capital Summertime Ball. We get to air out dirty laundry while we get you in the running. I've got another chance after 11 a.m. and some tunes lined up next, like the

0: So good. Speed Demon from the Biebs on Adelaide's Nova 919, the home of Jody and Hazy and...
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Adelaide's Nova 919 is the home of Jodie and Hazy. Tomorrow, they've got an exclusive interview with Matt Fidesz. He was the friend and former bodyguard of Michael Jackson. He's going to share some stories from his time working.

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0: What a great sound. Stranger, could you walk Peking duck, Fitzy, we're placated. It is your Wednesday afternoon.
1: All right, this is disgusting. It is absolutely disgusting that Peking duck have been around for so long and we finally get their first album, Paradise. It's out this August.
2: Thank you for having us.
0: This is exciting. I mean, Canberra's finest right here.
2: Some might say, others won't.
3: Definitely.
4: I didn't know that. Are you Canberra boys?
2: Yeah, yeah. Capital boys.
4: You don't scream Canberra.
2: What do we scream? We're screaming something.
4: It's not screamers and you're not Canberra.
5: Canberra as it gets.
1: Yeah. Apart from politicians, who are the other famous alumni from Canberra boys? That
3: Laurie Daly.
1: Oh, yeah.
3: I don't think he's from Canberra. Maybe he's not.
4: Spend a bit of time
3: but
4: there.
3: But we claim him.
2: Mal Meninga.
3: Yeah, Smelly Finger.
1: Yes.
4: Ricky Stewart.
2: Ricky Stewart.
0: Oh, really?
3: Ricky.
0: Didn't Jackie Chan's dad live in Canberra?
3: Oh, Jackie Chan went to Dixon College.
2: So you know the story. Jackie Chan is a Canberran.
3: Yep.
0: That's true. Right.
2: And I think more people need to know this.
3: Yeah, Ruby's restaurant in Dixon.
2: In Dixon.
3: Was it Ruby? Yeah, one of the restaurants in Dixon his parents owned.

0: Cones and I's Never Seen the Rain. Never Seen the Rain. Feels weird to play because we outside our window. Yeah, we've been seeing so much rain today. I don't know where you are in Australia, but my God, the weather is grim. Grim at the moment. Can we not play that during winter? Because we do see the rain.
1: I know.
2: Turn it off. Take it off the station.
0: This is the Maddie Rowe Oz Music Show here at Nova. Coming up, Snoop Dogg has recorded a beautiful song with Aussie kids. Why? More details next. But now we have a guest.
3: Hey, what's up? I'm Oliver Cronin on the Maddie Rowe Oz Music Show.

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Jody and Hazy could be rocking up for Friday Live at your school. 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

0: She is so sweet. Her name is Lara Buchanan. The song is Gold. It is a fresh hit and it's recently been added to the Matty Rowe Oz Music Show. We had the beautiful Lara in the studios a couple of weeks ago. She's young. She's 21 years old. That song is blowing up on TikTok. She's having a real moment. She's on tour as well. She was also hanging out in the Nova Studios today, recording a very special something for us. Yeah. Head to the podcast to hear the full chat with Lara Buchanan.
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0: 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Spice Girls, spice up your life. It's Throwback Thursday. Get your requests in, please, on Nova 919. So the text line is 0400 919 919. Oh, that's a good one.
1: Oh, yeah.
0: That's a good one from Maddie from Noarlunga.
1: Okay.
0: Well done, sir. Let's get that one on just after 7 o'clock.
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0: It's Jodie and Hazy on Adelaide's Nova 919. A top of 24 degrees across Adelaide today, each and every morning. Let's do this.
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0: 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Yes. If you can last a minute and you've got the power, you can score.